it's Shannon O. Hope you're having a great weekend so far. So I was scrolling through TikTok, as one does, just the other day, and found one of my favorite influencers craving the scent of her garage. I didn't know that was a possibility when you were pregnant, but apparently a lot of people do crave non-edible things, but there's a reason for that. Find out why coming up in 6 minutes.

Did you know that there's actually a way for you to get a playlist that's customized to your graduation year? Yeah, I don't care if it's your high school graduation or your college graduation. Number one hits, banger after banger, right at your fingertips. I'll tell you how to get it coming up in the next 10 minutes. My name is Shannon O. Thanks for hanging.

0: the best thing to do on a Saturday night is to get stuff done and just stay home. Hey, it's Shannon L. Brittany knows a thing or two about that because you got some major ground to cover tonight, huh?
1: Right, my wedding thank yous. 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

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And I certainly hope you're not getting pulled over by any cops. I'm curious, have you ever talked your way out of a ticket or made up an excuse and actually gotten away with it? I want to hear your stories coming up in the next 10 minutes.

0: What are you up to tonight? 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Oh, I appreciate you spending part of your Saturday with me, although Allison, on a big road trip. However, there could be some danger involved.
1: If I don't have food, we're going to get into a car accident.
0: Uh-oh. 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Maybe McDonald's, Taco Bell, whatever. Just get her some food.

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Hi, my name is Shannon, and my beige flag is buying 70 SPF sunscreen in bulk. Yes, I know it may not even work that high, but still. And if you're as pale skinned as I am and easily burned, there are a couple of vacation destinations you're going to want to avoid. Not so much a party in the USA after all. I'll get you what those destinations are coming up in 6 minutes.

Hey, Shannon. Oh, hard to believe that Memorial Day weekend has come and gone. But if you noticed while you were shopping for all of your barbecues last weekend, gas isn't the only thing that has gone up. What are you going to need to increase your grocery bill budget for? That's coming up within the next 10 minutes.

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0: Hey, it's Shannon L. Megan's calling in. 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Is there something that you will not eat on that pizza?
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0: Okay, we could never order a pizza together, Megan, because mushrooms are like one of my favorite things. 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

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Hey, it's Shannon O, and I'll get you what those apps are coming up in 10 minutes.

0: it's Shannon L. Hope you're having a great weekend so far. And maybe we can make it even better because Samantha was listening and giving us her hot take on what apps you need to download in order to save on gas.
1: I swear by it now. I've been using Walmart Plus for over a year.
0: Okay.
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0: uh-huh,
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The best variety from 2K to today. We are now 93.3. Did you see Miley get her star on the Hollywood Walk of Fame the other day? It was so awesome.

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Alex Warren and Ordinary. I wonder if Alex is going to be performing at our iHeartRadio Music Festival, because he was at our awards, right? Big announcement coming Tuesday morning. Here's Pink.

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0: The best variety from 2K to today. 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I just want to say hi to Esad, who's got us on this early morning.
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Blake Shelton said he was so, so proud of Gwen Stefani and the residency at the Sphere that's going on right now. He finally made it when he had a day off.

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Now, 93.3. That is Olivia Dean. And Man I Need. Here's Panic at the Disco. Wanted to say hi to Courtney. Courtney, thank you so much for working overnight with us and being a nurse like you are.

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Pink did her Carnival show 145 times. Yeah, can you imagine doing the same show that many times? She is done with that particular show, but I'm sure she'll come up with something just as equally amazing.

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Oh, you wanted to hear some Posty? Thanks for letting me know, Stephanie. Here he is. 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

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Alex Warren, this is his latest. It's called Fever Dream. And I got to wonder if he's going to be at our iHeartRadio Music Festival. And the big announcement on the lineup, that's Tuesday morning.

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1: There she is, Taylor. Do you think because Travis Kelce has now purchased a minority ownership of the Cleveland Guardians that maybe she and Travis will move to Cleveland? 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

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There she is, Miley and Flowers. She just got her star on the Hollywood Walk of Fame, and she was thanking family and friends, and she seemed very, very touched that she was able to

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The best variety from 2K to today. We are now 93.3. I love it that Ella Langley cleaned up at the Country Music Awards. She really did. And she took this song to number one on the country charts and on the pop charts. This is Choosing to

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I got to wonder if Alex Warren is going to be at our iHeartRadio Music Festival in September. And we'll find out. The big announcement on the lineup is happening Tuesday.

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This is now 93.3 Southern New England's best variety from 2K to today. All right, what's going on a Sunday morning? You're my early morning crew. Thanks for hanging out. It's Hayes. I'm checking in. You and me, a couple hours of some good music. We got Miles Smith on the way. We got Hendrix Golden coming up. We got Justin Timberlake on. Life is good.

0: This is Now 93.3. It's hard to believe that this is the final day of the month. Tomorrow, June is here. Wow, time is moving fast. My name is Hayes. What's going on out there? I got to say hi to Maria. What are you up to?
1: Oh, I'm getting ready to go outside and let my little puppies out in the backyard.
0: What kind of puppies do you have? I love puppies.
1: Well, Chihuahua.
0: Oh, Chihuahuas, man. I haven't seen Chihuahuas around in a while. I'm glad they're still rolling strong. It seems like every decade has a dog that we gravitate towards. Hey, we got Miles Smith coming up next.
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Leave a message. I'll get it right here in the studio. This is Somber and Home Wrecker.

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1: Oh, big things are happening Tuesday morning around here. I'm going to tell you more details coming up in less than 10 minutes. You don't want to miss out on what I've got to say. Stay with me, all right? Alex Warren, Ordinary, is less than 3 minutes away, and then I'll tell you about this big thing happening on Tuesday.

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All right, there you go. Harry Styles, American Girls. Speaking of America, 250 years, July 4th. We're going to help celebrate that with you winning $2,500 tomorrow morning. 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

The best variety from 2K to today, now 93.3. All right, what's going on? It's Hayes. This hour, good music coming away from Ed Sheeran, Alex Warren. His latest Fever Dream is coming up. We got Somber, Back to Friends next. What

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Southern New England's best variety from 2K to today. This is Now 93.3. Trending music for your weekend. Let's enjoy some Alex Warren. This would be his latest. This one is called Fever Dream.

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1: 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And it's a small little city. 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And we got to go on a hike through the Redwoods. It was a game changer in life for us, and it was cool. So that's maybe one thing you could do with your $2,500 that you could win tomorrow. 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
1: Sunday with Benson Boone, Alanis Morissette, Lady Gaga all on the way. 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
1: I'm Jenny James. If you have a very hot summer, there are indoor plants that can give your space a natural cooling boost. And there are several low-maintenance favorites that can make that real difference during the heat. The snake plant, peace lily, money plant, aloe vera, rubber plant, spider plant, Boston fern. Those are just some that can help raise the humidity and absorb the heat through transpiration. 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

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Choosing Texas, it's Ella Langley. 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Chris Davis, Wake Up, You Gotta Make Money. 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

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Hey, it's Shannon O. The amount of money that you spend on them every single year, whoo, that number is steep. 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

0: It is movie night in Brad's household. Hey, it's Shannon L. Hope you have something fun to do this Sunday night. So you're prepping dinner, Brad, getting ready to watch Ocean's 11. If given the chance, would you rather see that in theaters because it's an action movie, or do you prefer staying at home?
1: In normal circumstances, I would rather see a new movie at home and not have to interact with people. That sounds delightful.
0: You and I would bond pretty well, Brad. Well, I hope you enjoy that movie tonight and whatever you're cooking too.

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